I feel like I could just keep on talking about positive and the vibes and the energies and the this and the that. Yeah, but yeah. Man, fade out.

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One them already, I make we want them again. Because me sister them a heathen. How am to them? Yo, you can't stop man from cross the border. Straight, not telling you. What you see is what you get. Watch it, it's coming at you. Ha, big around.

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Whether you're broke or evergreen, you're black, white, beige, chola, descent. You're Lebanese, you're Orient. Whether life's disabilities left you outcast, believe or teased, rejoice and love yourself today, cause baby, you were born this way.